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1: 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Put that in the key. 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
1: I just take the roughness out the streets and formulate it into a pencil and a piece of paper and start writing. Just it start flowing like energy, and it just there like that.
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1: 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Very fucking cool cats, man.
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